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1: The Scothi say they're still pursuing the killers of a Gortha who was shot dead by the IRA 30 years ago. A memorial mass has been held in Limerick for Detective Gortha Jerry McCabe, who died when gunmen held up a post office cash delivery van he was helping to escort in June 1996. His widow said she no longer thinks of the men who killed her husband. Our Midwest correspondent, Petula Martin.
2: Anne McCabe said her husband's killers are no longer part of her life. She said her family had fought and won the battle with them. It's 30 years since Detective Gortha Jerry McCabe was fatally wounded in the attack in Adair County, Limerick, while Detective Ben O'Sullivan suffered serious injuries. In 1999, four members of the Provisional IRA were convicted of manslaughter in connection with the killing. Speaking after an anniversary mass in Limerick today, Chief Superintendent Derek Smart of Henry Street Gortha Station said that Gortha are still pursuing those involved. He said it is very much a live investigation, and he appealed to anyone with information to come forward.
1: Sinn Féin has said it has confidence in the master of the Rotunda Hospital and that the ongoing row between the Minister for Health and Hospital Management is unseemly. Tomorrow is the deadline set by Minister Jennifer Carroll McNeill for the hospital to provide the HSE with an audit of all the private work being carried out by consultants at the hospital who are on public-only contracts. On Friday, Ms. Carroll McNeill said she wanted confirmation from the Rotunda that the practice had ended, and also suggested that women who had paid for the service should be recompensed. The row erupted following a hearing last week at the Oireachtas Health Committee when the master of the hospital, Professor Sean Daly, said some consultants on public-only contracts were continuing private practice despite a direction that it should stop. A man in his 60s is being treated for a serious head injury at Beaumont Hospital in Dublin after being assaulted in County Laois. It's understood the assault happened during a row between two people on the main street in Port Arlington at around 1:15 this morning. A man in his 40s has been arrested. A number of popular swimming spots in South Dublin are closed to bathers until at least Thursday because of poor water quality after heavy rainfall. Dunlera Rathdown County Council issued a prohibition notice at Sea Point Beach yesterday after consultation with the HSE. Notices were also given for Blackrock Bath Shore, Corborne Strand and the 40 Foot. They're in addition to prior notices at five more locations.
3: This is the forecast for Mayo. And in Castlebar, right now it's 9 degrees with scattered clouds. Humidity is around 86% and winds are near 8 kilometres per hour. So it's on the cool side and a light jacket will help. That's your latest weather from MPB.
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1: Escorthi say they're still pursuing the killers of a Gortha who was shot dead by the IRA 30 years ago. A memorial mass has been held in Limerick for Detective Gortha Jerry McCabe, who died when gunmen held up a post office cash delivery van he was helping to escort in June 1996. His widow said she no longer thinks of the men who killed her husband. Our Midwest correspondent, Petula Martin.
2: Anne McCabe said her husband's killers are no longer part of her life. She said her family had fought and won the battle with them. It's 30 years since Detective Gortha Jerry McCabe was fatally wounded in the attack in Adair County, Limerick, while Detective Ben O'Sullivan suffered serious injuries. In 1999, four members of the Provisional IRA were convicted of manslaughter in connection with the killing. Speaking after an anniversary mass in Limerick today, Chief Superintendent Derek Smart of Henry Street Gardaí Station said that Gardaí are still pursuing those involved. He said it is very much a live investigation, and he appealed to anyone with information to come forward.
1: Sinn Féin has said it has confidence in the master of the Rotunda Hospital and that the ongoing row between the Minister for Health and Hospital Management is unseemly. Tomorrow is the deadline set by Minister Jennifer Carroll McNeill for the hospital to provide the HSE with an audit of all the private work being carried out by consultants at the hospital who are on public-only contracts. On Friday, Ms. Carroll McNeill said she wanted confirmation from the Rotunda that the practice had ended and also suggested that women who had paid for the service should be recompensed. The row erupted following a hearing last week at the Oireachtas Health Committee when the master of the hospital, Professor Sean Daly, said some consultants on public-only contracts were continuing private practice despite a direction that it should stop. A man in his 60s is being treated for a serious head injury at Beaumont Hospital in Dublin after being assaulted in County Laois. It's understood the assault happened during a row between two people on the main street in Port Arlington at around 1:15 this morning. A man in his 40s has been arrested. A number of popular swimming spots in South Dublin are closed to bathers until at least Thursday because of poor water quality after heavy rainfall. Dunlera Rathdown County Council issued a prohibition notice at Sea Point Beach yesterday after consultation with the HSE. Notices were also given for Blackrock Bath Shore, Corborne Strand and the 40 Foot. They're in addition to prior notices at five more locations.
3: This is the forecast for Mayo. And in Castlebar, right now it's 9 degrees with scattered clouds. Humidity is around 86% and winds are near 8 kilometres per hour. So it's on the cool side and a light jacket will help. That's your latest weather from MPB.
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1: Escorthi say they're still pursuing the killers of a Gortha who was shot dead by the IRA 30 years ago. A memorial mass has been held in Limerick for Detective Gortha Jerry McCabe, who died when gunmen held up a post office cash delivery van he was helping to escort in June 1996. His widow said she no longer thinks of the men who killed her husband. Our Midwest correspondent, Petula Martin.
2: Anne McCabe said her husband's killers are no longer part of her life. She said her family had fought and won the battle with them. It's 30 years since Detective Gortha Jerry McCabe was fatally wounded in the attack in Adair County, Limerick, while Detective Ben O'Sullivan suffered serious injuries. In 1999, four members of the Provisional IRA were convicted of manslaughter in connection with the killing. Speaking after an anniversary mass in Limerick today, Chief Superintendent Derek Smart of Henry Street Gortha Station said that Gortha are still pursuing those involved. He said it is very much a live investigation, and he appealed to anyone with information to come forward.
1: Sinn Féin has said it has confidence in the master of the Rotunda Hospital and that the ongoing row between the Minister for Health and Hospital Management is unseemly. Tomorrow is the deadline set by Minister Jennifer Carroll McNeill for the hospital to provide the HSE with an audit of all the private work being carried out by consultants at the hospital who are on public-only contracts. On Friday, Ms. Carroll McNeill said she wanted confirmation from the Rotunda that the practice had ended, and also suggested that women who had paid for the service should be recompensed. The row erupted following a hearing last week at the Oireachtas Health Committee when the master of the hospital, Professor Sean Daly, said some consultants on public-only contracts were continuing private practice despite a direction that it should stop. A man in his 60s is being treated for a serious head injury at Beaumont Hospital in Dublin after being assaulted in County Laois. It's understood the assault happened during a row between two people on the main street in Port Arlington at around 1:15 this morning. A man in his 40s has been arrested. A number of popular swimming spots in South Dublin are closed to bathers until at least Thursday because of poor water quality after heavy rainfall. Dunlera Rathdown County Council issued a prohibition notice at Sea Point Beach yesterday after consultation with the HSE. Notices were also given for Blackrock Baths Shore, Corborne Strand and the 40 Foot. They're in addition to prior notices at five more locations.
3: This is the forecast for Mayo. And in Castlebar, right now it's 8 degrees with clear skies. Humidity is around 83% and winds are near 8 kilometres per hour. So it's on the cool side and a light jacket will help. That's your latest weather from MPB.
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1: The Scothi say they're still pursuing the killers of a Gortha who was shot dead by the IRA 30 years ago. A memorial mass has been held in Limerick for Detective Gortha Gerry McCabe, who died when gunmen held up a post office cash delivery van he was helping to escort in June 1996. His widow said she no longer thinks of the men who killed her husband. Our Midwest correspondent, Petula Martin.
2: Anne McCabe said her husband's killers are no longer part of her life. She said her family had fought and won the battle with them. It's 30 years since Detective Gortha Gerry McCabe was fatally wounded in the attack in Adair County, Limerick, while Detective Ben O'Sullivan suffered serious injuries. In 1999, four members of the Provisional IRA were convicted of manslaughter in connection with the killing. Speaking after an anniversary mass in Limerick today, Chief Superintendent Derek Smart of Henry Street Gortha Station said that Gardaí are still pursuing those involved. He said it is very much a live investigation, and he appealed to anyone with information to come forward.
1: Sinn Féin has said it has confidence in the master of the Rotunda Hospital and that the ongoing row between the Minister for Health and Hospital Management is unseemly. Tomorrow is the deadline set by Minister Jennifer Carroll McNeill for the hospital to provide the HSE with an audit of all the private work being carried out by consultants at the hospital who are on public-only contracts. On Friday, Ms. Carroll McNeill said she wanted confirmation from the Rotunda that the practice had ended, and also suggested that women who had paid for the service should be recompensed. The row erupted following a hearing last week at the Oireachtas Health Committee when the master of the hospital, Professor Sean Daly, said some consultants on public-only contracts were continuing private practice despite a direction that it should stop. A man in his 60s is being treated for a serious head injury at Beaumont Hospital in Dublin after being assaulted in County Laois. It's understood the assault happened during a row between two people on the main street in Port Arlington at around a quarter past one this morning. A man in his 40s has been arrested. A number of popular swimming spots in South Dublin are closed to bathers until at least Thursday because of poor water quality after heavy rainfall. Dunlera Rathdown County Council issued a prohibition notice at Sea Point Beach yesterday after consultation with the HSE. Notices were also given for Blackrock Bath Shore, Corborne Strand and the 40 Foot. They're in addition to prior notices at five more locations.
3: This is the forecast for Mayo. And in Castlebar, right now it's 8 degrees with clear skies. Humidity is around 83% and winds are near 8 kilometres per hour. So it's on the cool side and a light jacket will help. That's your latest weather from MPB.
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1: Escorthi say they're still pursuing the killers of a Gortha who was shot dead by the IRA 30 years ago. A memorial mass has been held in Limerick for Detective Gortha Jerry McCabe, who died when gunmen held up a post office cash delivery van he was helping to escort in June 1996. His widow said she no longer thinks of the men who killed her husband. Our Midwest correspondent, Petula Martin.
2: Anne McCabe said her husband's killers are no longer part of her life. She said her family had fought and won the battle with them. It's 30 years since Detective Gortha Jerry McCabe was fatally wounded in the attack in Adair County, Limerick, while Detective Ben O'Sullivan suffered serious injuries. In 1999, four members of the Provisional IRA were convicted of manslaughter in connection with the killing. Speaking after an anniversary mass in Limerick today, Chief Superintendent Derek Smart of Henry Street Gardaí Station said that Gardaí are still pursuing those involved. He said it is very much a live investigation, and he appealed to anyone with information to come forward.
1: Sinn Féin has said it has confidence in the master of the Rotunda Hospital and that the ongoing row between the Minister for Health and Hospital Management is unseemly. Tomorrow is the deadline set by Minister Jennifer Carroll McNeill for the hospital to provide the HSE with an audit of all the private work being carried out by consultants at the hospital who are on public-only contracts. On Friday, Miss Carroll McNeill said she wanted confirmation from the Rotunda that the practice had ended, and also suggested that women who had paid for the service should be recompensed. The row erupted following a hearing last week at the Oireachtas Health Committee when the master of the hospital, Professor Sean Daly, said some consultants on public-only contracts were continuing private practice despite a direction that it should stop. A man in his 60s is being treated for a serious head injury at Beaumont Hospital in Dublin after being assaulted in County Laois. It's understood the assault happened during a row between two people on the main street in Port Arlington at around 1:15 this morning. A man in his 40s has been arrested. A number of popular swimming spots in South Dublin are closed to bathers until at least Thursday because of poor water quality after heavy rainfall. Dunlera Rathdown County Council issued a prohibition notice at Sea Point Beach yesterday after consultation with the HSE. Notices were also given for Blackrock Bath Shore, Corborne Strand and the 40 Foot. They're in addition to prior notices at five more locations.
3: This is the forecast for Mayo. And in Castlebar, right now it's 8 degrees with clear sky. Humidity is around 83% and winds are near 8 kilometres per hour. So it's on the cool side and a light jacket will help. That's your latest weather from MPB. Game back, game, game, game, game.

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1: The Scothi say they're still pursuing the killers of a Gortha who was shot dead by the IRA 30 years ago. A memorial mass has been held in Limerick for Detective Gortha Jerry McCabe, who died when gunmen held up a post office cash delivery van he was helping to escort in June 1996. His widow said she no longer thinks of the men who killed her husband. Our Midwest correspondent, Petula Martin.
2: Anne McCabe said her husband's killers are no longer part of her life. She said her family had fought and won the battle with them. It's 30 years since Detective Gortha Jerry McCabe was fatally wounded in the attack in Adare County, Limerick, while Detective Ben O'Sullivan suffered serious injuries. In 1999, four members of the Provisional IRA were convicted of manslaughter in connection with the killing. Speaking after an anniversary mass in Limerick today, Chief Superintendent Derek Smart of Henry Street Gartha Station said that Gardaí are still pursuing those involved. He said it is very much a live investigation, and he appealed to anyone with information to come forward.
1: Sinn Féin has said it has confidence in the master of the Rotunda Hospital and that the ongoing row between the Minister for Health and Hospital Management is unseemly. Tomorrow is the deadline set by Minister Jennifer Carroll McNeill for the hospital to provide the HSE with an audit of all the private work being carried out by consultants at the hospital who are on public-only contracts. On Friday, Miss Carroll McNeill said she wanted confirmation from the Rotunda that the practice had ended, and also suggested that women who had paid for the service should be recompensed. The row erupted following a hearing last week at the Oireachtas Health Committee when the master of the hospital, Professor Sean Daly, said some consultants on public-only contracts were continuing private practice despite a direction that it should stop. A man in his 60s is being treated for a serious head injury at Beaumont Hospital in Dublin after being assaulted in County Laois. It's understood the assault happened during a row between two people on the main street in Port Arlington at around 1:15 this morning. A man in his 40s has been arrested. A number of popular swimming spots in South Dublin are closed to bathers until at least Thursday because of poor water quality after heavy rainfall. Dunlera Rathdown County Council issued a prohibition notice at Sea Point Beach yesterday after consultation with the HSE. Notices were also given for Blackrock Bath Shore, Corborne Strand and the 40 Foot. They're in addition to prior notices at five more locations.
3: This is the forecast for Mayo. And in Castlebar, right now it's 9 degrees with clear sky. Humidity is around 80% and winds are near 9 kilometres per hour. So it's on the cool side and a light jacket will help. That's your latest weather from MPB. Game, game, game, game, game, game, game.

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1: The Scothi say they're still pursuing the killers of a Gortha who was shot dead by the IRA 30 years ago. A memorial mass has been held in Limerick for Detective Gortha Jerry McCabe, who died when gunmen held up a post office cash delivery van he was helping to escort in June 1996. His widow said she no longer thinks of the men who killed her husband. Our Midwest correspondent, Petula Martin.
2: Anne McCabe said her husband's killers are no longer part of her life. She said her family had fought and won the battle with them. It's 30 years since Detective Gortha Jerry McCabe was fatally wounded in the attack in Adair County, Limerick, while Detective Ben O'Sullivan suffered serious injuries. In 1999, four members of the Provisional IRA were convicted of manslaughter in connection with the killing. Speaking after an anniversary mass in Limerick today, Chief Superintendent Derek Smart of Henry Street Gortha Station said that Gardaí are still pursuing those involved. He said it is very much a live investigation, and he appealed to anyone with information to come forward.
1: Sinn Féin has said it has confidence in the master of the Rotunda Hospital and that the ongoing row between the Minister for Health and Hospital Management is unseemly. Tomorrow is the deadline set by Minister Jennifer Carroll McNeill for the hospital to provide the HSE with an audit of all the private work being carried out by consultants at the hospital who are on public-only contracts. On Friday, Ms. Carroll McNeill said she wanted confirmation from the Rotunda that the practice had ended, and also suggested that women who had paid for the service should be recompensed. The row erupted following a hearing last week at the Oireachtas Health Committee when the master of the hospital, Professor Sean Daly, said some consultants on public-only contracts were continuing private practice despite a direction that it should stop. A man in his 60s is being treated for a serious head injury at Beaumont Hospital in Dublin after being assaulted in County Laois. It's understood the assault happened during a row between two people on the main street in Port Arlington at around a quarter past one this morning. A man in his 40s has been arrested. A number of popular swimming spots in South Dublin are closed to bathers until at least Thursday because of poor water quality after heavy rainfall. Dunlera Rathdown County Council issued a prohibition notice at Sea Point Beach yesterday after consultation with the HSE. Notices were also given for Black Rock Bath Shore, Corborne Strand and the 40 Foot. They're in addition to prior notices at five more locations.
3: This is the forecast for Mayo. And in Castlebar, right now it's 9 degrees with clear skies. Humidity is around 80% and winds are near 9 kilometres per hour. So it's on the cool side and a light jacket will help. That's your latest weather from MPB.
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1: The leaders of Britain, France and Germany have backed a call by the Ukrainian President Volodymyr Zelensky for direct ceasefire talks with Russia. At a meeting last night in London, the four leaders said they supported face-to-face dialogue between Ukraine and Russia with active US and European involvement aimed at securing a ceasefire. In a joint statement with Mr. Zelensky, the leaders also said international borders must not be changed by force. Israel has said it's launched strikes on military installations in western and central Iran. The attacks began hours after Iran fired a wave of missiles at northern Israel. It said the attacks marked the beginning of a week of continuous strikes and was in response to repeated violations of a ceasefire by Israel. Iran has suspended flights at Tehran International Airport this morning. Sligo is the cleanest town in Ireland, according to the Irish Business Against Litter survey of 40 towns and cities across the country. Monaghan and Leixlip make up the rest of the top three. Here's Kay Carolyn with more.
2: This latest litter survey shows previous black spots are being cleaned up. Dublin's North Inner City and Cork's North Side both improved their status to moderately littered. And for the first time, only one of the dozens of towns and cities surveyed, Limerick City Centre, was branded as littered. The survey found that Navan, Carlow and Athlone also made significant improvements. The biggest litter offenders remain plastic bottles, cans, coffee cups and cigarette butts.
1: There's a warning this morning to parents and carers not to use or buy pillows marketed as sleeping aids for babies due to the risk of suffocation or overheating. The Competition and Consumer Protection Commission has issued takedown notices for the products, which are primarily sold by online outlets and not in Irish high street stores. Here's Ryan Clark with more.
3: Over 1,000 of these products have been removed from online marketplaces like Amazon and AliExpress after the CCPC issued takedown notices. The pillows, which are marketed as sleep aids for babies, often come in animal shapes and are sold under a variety of names. They can pose a safety risk when placed beside unattended or sleeping babies. A spokesperson for the commission said that they are not appearing in Irish shops, describing it as an online phenomenon. The HSE recommends always placing babies on their backs to sleep with their feet to the end of the cot and keeping their heads uncovered.
4: This is the forecast for Mayo. And in Castlebar, right now it's 9 degrees with clear sky. Humidity is around 80% and winds are near 9 kilometres per hour. So it's on the cool side and a light jacket will help. That's your latest weather from MPB.

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1: The leaders of Britain, France and Germany have backed a call by the Ukrainian President Volodymyr Zelensky for direct ceasefire talks with Russia. At a meeting last night in London, the four leaders said they supported face-to-face dialogue between Ukraine and Russia with active US and European involvement aimed at securing a ceasefire. In a joint statement with Mr. Zelensky, the leaders also said international borders must not be changed by force. Israel has said it's launched strikes on military installations in western and central Iran. The attacks began hours after Iran fired a wave of missiles at northern Israel. It said the attacks marked the beginning of a week of continuous strikes and was in response to repeated violations of a ceasefire by Israel. Iran has suspended flights at Tehran International Airport this morning. Sligo is the cleanest town in Ireland, according to the Irish Business Against Litter survey of 40 towns and cities across the country. Monaghan and Leixlip make up the rest of the top three. Here's Kate Carolyn with more.
2: This latest litter survey shows previous black spots are being cleaned up. Dublin's North Inner City and Cork's North Side both improved their status to moderately littered. And for the first time, only one of the dozens of towns and cities surveyed, Limerick City Centre, was branded as littered. The survey found that Navan, Carlow and Athlone also made significant improvements. The biggest litter offenders remain plastic bottles, cans, coffee cups and cigarette butts.
1: There's a warning this morning to parents and carers not to use or buy pillows marketed as sleeping aids for babies due to the risk of suffocation or overheating. The Competition and Consumer Protection Commission has issued takedown notices for the products, which are primarily sold by online outlets and not in Irish high street stores. Here's Ryan Clark with more.
3: Over 1,000 of these products have been removed from online marketplaces like Amazon and AliExpress after the CCPC issued takedown notices. The pillows, which are marketed as sleep aids for babies, often come in animal shapes and are sold under a variety of names. They can pose a safety risk when placed beside unattended or sleeping babies. A spokesperson for the commission said that they are not appearing in Irish shops, describing it as an online phenomenon. The HSE recommends always placing babies on their backs to sleep with their feet to the end of the cot and keeping their heads uncovered.
4: This is the forecast for Mayo. And in Castlebar, right now it's 11 degrees with scattered clouds. Humidity is around 81% and winds are near 22 kilometres per hour. So it's on the cool side and a light jacket will help. That's your latest weather from MPB.
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1: The leaders of Britain, France and Germany have backed a call by the Ukrainian President Volodymyr Zelensky for direct ceasefire talks with Russia. At a meeting last night in London, the four leaders said they supported face-to-face dialogue between Ukraine and Russia with active US and European involvement aimed at securing a ceasefire. In a joint statement with Mr. Zelensky, the leaders also said international borders must not be changed by force. Israel has said it's launched strikes on military installations in western and central Iran. The attacks began hours after Iran fired a wave of missiles at northern Israel. It said the attacks marked the beginning of a week of continuous strikes and was in response to repeated violations of a ceasefire by Israel. Iran has suspended flights at Tehran International Airport this morning. Sligo is the cleanest town in Ireland, according to the Irish Business Against Litter survey of 40 towns and cities across the country. Monaghan and Leixlip make up the rest of the top three. Here's Kay Carolyn with more.
2: This latest litter survey shows previous black spots are being cleaned up. Dublin's North Inner City and Cork's North Side both improved their status to moderately littered. And for the first time, only one of the dozens of towns and cities surveyed, Limerick City Centre, was branded as littered. The survey found that Navan, Carlow and Athlone also made significant improvements. The biggest litter offenders remain plastic bottles, cans, coffee cups and cigarette butts.
1: There's a warning this morning to parents and carers not to use or buy pillows marketed as sleeping aids for babies due to the risk of suffocation or overheating. The Competition and Consumer Protection Commission has issued takedown notices for the products, which are primarily sold by online outlets and not in Irish high street stores. Here's Ryan Clark with more.
3: Over 1,000 of these products have been removed from online marketplaces like Amazon and AliExpress after the CCPC issued takedown notices. The pillows, which are marketed as sleep aids for babies, often come in animal shapes and are sold under a variety of names. They can pose a safety risk when placed beside unattended or sleeping babies. A spokesperson for the commission said that they are not appearing in Irish shops, describing it as an online phenomenon. The HSE recommends always placing babies on their backs to sleep with their feet to the end of the cot and keeping their heads uncovered.
4: This is the forecast for Mayo. And in Castlebar, right now it's 11 degrees with scattered clouds. Humidity is around 81% and winds are near 22 kilometres per hour. So it's on the cool side and a light jacket will help. That's your latest weather from MPB.
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1: The leaders of Britain, France and Germany have backed a call by the Ukrainian President Volodymyr Zelensky for direct ceasefire talks with Russia. At a meeting last night in London, the four leaders said they supported face-to-face dialogue between Ukraine and Russia with active US and European involvement aimed at securing a ceasefire. In a joint statement with Mr. Zelensky, the leaders also said international borders must not be changed by force. Israel has said it's launched strikes on military installations in western and central Iran. The attacks began hours after Iran fired a wave of missiles at northern Israel. It said the attacks marked the beginning of a week of continuous strikes and was in response to repeated violations of a ceasefire by Israel. Iran has suspended flights at Tehran International Airport this morning. Sligo is the cleanest town in Ireland, according to the Irish Business Against Litter survey of 40 towns and cities across the country. Monaghan and Leixlip make up the rest of the top three. Here's Kate Carolyn with more.
2: This latest litter survey shows previous black spots are being cleaned up. Dublin's North Inner City and Cork's North Side both improved their status to moderately littered. And for the first time, only one of the dozens of towns and cities surveyed, Limerick City Centre, was branded as littered. The survey found that Navan, Carlow and Athlone also made significant improvements. The biggest litter offenders remain plastic bottles, cans, coffee cups and cigarette butts.
1: There's a warning this morning to parents and carers not to use or buy pillows marketed as sleeping aids for babies due to the risk of suffocation or overheating. The Competition and Consumer Protection Commission has issued takedown notices for the products, which are primarily sold by online outlets and not in Irish high street stores. Here's Ryan Clark with more.
3: Over 1,000 of these products have been removed from online marketplaces like Amazon and AliExpress after the CCPC issued takedown notices. The pillows, which are marketed as sleep aids for babies, often come in animal shapes and are sold under a variety of names. They can pose a safety risk when placed beside unattended or sleeping babies. A spokesperson for the commission said that they are not appearing in Irish shops, describing it as an online phenomenon. The HSE recommends always placing babies on their backs to sleep with their feet to the end of the cot and keeping their heads uncovered.
4: This is the forecast for Mayo. And in Castlebar, right now it's 11 degrees with scattered clouds. Humidity is around 81% and winds are near 22 kilometres per hour. So it's on the cool side and a life jacket will help. That's your latest weather from MPB.
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1: The leaders of Britain, France and Germany have backed a call by the Ukrainian President Volodymyr Zelensky for direct ceasefire talks with Russia. At a meeting last night in London, the four leaders said they supported face-to-face dialogue between Ukraine and Russia with active US and European involvement aimed at securing a ceasefire. In a joint statement with Mr. Zelensky, the leaders also said international borders must not be changed by force. Israel has said it's launched strikes on military installations in western and central Iran. The attacks began hours after Iran fired a wave of missiles at northern Israel. It said the attacks marked the beginning of a week of continuous strikes and was in response to repeated violations of a ceasefire by Israel. Iran has suspended flights at Tehran International Airport this morning. Sligo is the cleanest town in Ireland, according to the Irish Business Against Litter survey of 40 towns and cities across the country. Monaghan and Leixlip make up the rest of the top three. Here's Kate Carolyn with more.
2: This latest litter survey shows previous black spots are being cleaned up. Dublin's North Inner City and Cork's North Side both improved their status to moderately littered. And for the first time, only one of the dozens of towns and cities surveyed, Limerick City Centre, was branded as littered. The survey found that Navan, Carlow and Athlone also made significant improvements. The biggest litter offenders remain plastic bottles, cans, coffee cups and cigarette butts.
1: There's a warning this morning to parents and carers not to use or buy pillows marketed as sleeping aids for babies due to the risk of suffocation or overheating. The Competition and Consumer Protection Commission has issued takedown notices for the products, which are primarily sold by online outlets and not in Irish high street stores. Here's Ryan Clark with more.
3: Over 1,000 of these products have been removed from online marketplaces like Amazon and AliExpress after the CCPC issued takedown notices. The pillows, which are marketed as sleep aids for babies, often come in animal shapes and are sold under a variety of names. They can pose a safety risk when placed beside unattended or sleeping babies. A spokesperson for the commission said that they are not appearing in Irish shops, describing it as an online phenomenon. The HSE recommends always placing babies on their backs to sleep with their feet to the end of the cot and keeping their heads uncovered.
4: This is the forecast for Mayo. And in Castlebar, right now it's 12 degrees with broken clouds. Humidity is around 69% and winds are near 28 kilometres per hour. So it's on the cool side and a light jacket will help. That's your latest weather from MPB.
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1: The leaders of Britain, France and Germany have backed a call by the Ukrainian President Volodymyr Zelensky for direct ceasefire talks with Russia. At a meeting last night in London, the four leaders said they supported face-to-face dialogue between Ukraine and Russia with active US and European involvement aimed at securing a ceasefire. In a joint statement with Mr. Zelensky, the leaders also said international borders must not be changed by force. Israel has said it's launched strikes on military installations in western and central Iran. The attacks began hours after Iran fired a wave of missiles at northern Israel. It said the attacks marked the beginning of a week of continuous strikes and was in response to repeated violations of a ceasefire by Israel. Iran has suspended flights at Tehran International Airport this morning. Sligo is the cleanest town in Ireland, according to the Irish Business Against Litter survey of 40 towns and cities across the country. Monaghan and Leixlip make up the rest of the top three. Here's Kate Carolyn with more.
2: This latest litter survey shows previous black spots are being cleaned up. Dublin's North Inner City and Cork's North Side both improved their status to moderately littered. And for the first time, only one of the dozens of towns and cities surveyed, Limerick City Centre, was branded as littered. The survey found that Navan, Carlow and Athlone also made significant improvements. The biggest litter offenders remain plastic bottles, cans, coffee cups and cigarette butts.
1: There's a warning this morning to parents and carers not to use or buy pillows marketed as sleeping aids for babies due to the risk of suffocation or overheating. The Competition and Consumer Protection Commission has issued takedown notices for the products, which are primarily sold by online outlets and not in Irish high street stores. Here's Ryan Clark with more.
3: Over 1,000 of these products have been removed from online marketplaces like Amazon and AliExpress after the CCPC issued takedown notices. The pillows, which are marketed as sleep aids for babies, often come in animal shapes and are sold under a variety of names. They can pose a safety risk when placed beside unattended or sleeping babies. A spokesperson for the commission said that they are not appearing in Irish shops, describing it as an online phenomenon. The HSE recommends always placing babies on their backs to sleep with their feet to the end of the cot and keeping their heads uncovered.
4: This is the forecast for Mayo. And in Castlebar, right now it's 12 degrees with broken clouds. Humidity is around 69% and winds are near 28 kilometres per hour. So it's on the cool side and a light jacket will help. That's your latest weather from MPB.
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1: Sean McGovern, one of the leaders of the Kinahan organised crime group, has been jailed for 24 years by the Special Criminal Court. The sentences were imposed on McGovern, formerly of Kildare Road, Dublin, for directing the activities of the criminal gang in relation to the murder of one man and the attempted murder of another between 2015 and 17. Our crime correspondent, Paul Reynolds.
2: Sean McGovern was centrally involved in the murder of an innocent man, Noel Kerwin, and the attempted murder of a rival Hutch Gang member, James Gately. He was, Mr. Justice Patrick McGrath said today, a confidant of those at the higher levels of the Kinahan organised crime group. He was trusted to direct others to murder people linked to the Hutch group. He described McGovern's role as callous and cruel, in particular the fact that he wanted a hitman who lacked confidence known as Teeth to murder Noel Kerwin to get his confidence back. He sentenced the 40-year-old to 10 years in prison for directing the attempted murder of James Gately and 14 years for his role in the murder of Noel Kerwin.
1: Some cardiac surgeries are expected to be cancelled tomorrow due to a planned strike by 25 perfusionists who are members of the Forza Trade Union. Perfusionists are cardiovascular specialists who manage the machines that temporarily take over the work of the heart and lungs during surgery. They're due to begin a series of work stoppages across five hospital groups from tomorrow in a dispute over pay. US President Donald Trump has said that Israel and Iran must stop shooting as the two countries exchange rocket fire for the first time since the ceasefire in April. He made the call on a social media post shortly, adding final negotiations on peace are proceeding, subject to, as he put it, ignorance or stupidity getting in the way.
3: This is the forecast for Mayo. And in Castlebar, right now it's 12 degrees with broken clouds. Humidity is around 69% and winds are near 28 kilometres per hour. So it's on the cool side and a light jacket will help. That's your latest weather from MPB.

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2: Ask for money and get advice. 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I'm from the dirty, but that Chico nice. Y'all call it a moment.

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1: Sean McGovern, one of the leaders of the Kinahan organised crime group, has been jailed for 24 years by the Special Criminal Court. The sentences were imposed on McGovern, formerly of Kildare Road, Dublin, for directing the activities of the criminal gang in relation to the murder of one man and the attempted murder of another between 2015 and 17. Our crime correspondent, Paul Reynolds.
2: Sean McGovern was centrally involved in the murder of an innocent man, Noel Kerwin, and the attempted murder of a rival Hutch Gang member, James Gately. He was, Mr. Justice Patrick McGrath said today, a confidant of those at the higher levels of the Kinahan organised crime group. He was trusted to direct others to murder people linked to the Hutch group. He described McGovern's role as callous and cruel, in particular the fact that he wanted a hitman who lacked confidence known as Teeth to murder Noel Kerwin to get his confidence back. He sentenced the 40-year-old to 10 years in prison for directing the attempted murder of James Gately and 14 years for his role in the murder of Noel Kerwin.
1: Some cardiac surgeries are expected to be cancelled tomorrow due to a planned strike by 25 perfusionists who are members of the Fórsa trade union. Perfusionists are cardiovascular specialists who manage the machines that temporarily take over the work of the heart and lungs during surgery. They're due to begin a series of work stoppages across five hospital groups from tomorrow in a dispute over pay. US President Donald Trump has said that Israel and Iran must stop shooting as the two countries exchange rocket fire for the first time since the ceasefire in April. He made the call on a social media post shortly, adding final negotiations on peace are proceeding, subject to, as he put it, ignorance or stupidity getting in the way.
3: This is the forecast for Mayo. And in Castlebar, right now it's 12 degrees with light rain. Humidity is around 73% and winds are near 29 kilometres per hour. So it's on the cool side and a light jacket will help. That's your latest weather from

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1: Sean McGovern, one of the leaders of the Kinahan Organised Crime Group, has been jailed for 24 years by the Special Criminal Court. The sentences were imposed on McGovern, formerly of Kildare Road, Dublin, for directing the activities of the criminal gang in relation to the murder of one man and the attempted murder of another between 2015 and 17. Our crime correspondent, Paul Reynolds.
2: Sean McGovern was centrally involved in the murder of an innocent man, Noel Kerwin, and the attempted murder of a rival Hutch Gang member, James Gately. He was, Mr. Justice Patrick McGrath said today, a confidant of those at the higher levels of the Kinahan organised crime group. He was trusted to direct others to murder people linked to the Hutch group. He described McGovern's role as callous and cruel, in particular the fact that he wanted a hitman who lacked confidence known as Teeth to murder Noel Kerwin to get his confidence back. He sentenced the 40-year-old to 10 years in prison for directing the attempted murder of James Gately and 14 years for his role in the murder of Noel Kerwin.
1: Some cardiac surgeries are expected to be cancelled tomorrow due to a planned strike by 25 perfusionists who are members of the Forsa trade union. Perfusionists are cardiovascular specialists who manage the machines that temporarily take over the work of the heart and lungs during surgery. They're due to begin a series of work stoppages across five hospital groups from tomorrow in a dispute over pay. US President Donald Trump has said that Israel and Iran must stop shooting as the two countries exchange rocket fire for the first time since the ceasefire in April. He made the call on a social media post shortly, adding final negotiations on peace are proceeding, subject to, as he put it, ignorance or stupidity getting in the way.
3: This is the forecast for Mayo. And in Castlebar, right now it's 12 degrees with light rain. Humidity is around 73% and winds are near 29 kilometres per hour. So it's on the cool side and a light jacket will help. That's your latest weather from MP.

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1: Sean McGovern, one of the leaders of the Kinahan Organised Crime Group, has been jailed for 24 years by the Special Criminal Court. The sentences were imposed on McGovern, formerly of Kildare Road, Dublin, for directing the activities of the criminal gang in relation to the murder of one man and the attempted murder of another between 2015 and 17. Our crime correspondent, Paul Reynolds.
2: Sean McGovern was centrally involved in the murder of an innocent man, Noel Kerwin, and the attempted murder of a rival Hutch Gang member, James Gately. He was, Mr. Justice Patrick McGrath said today, a confidant of those at the higher levels of the Kinahan organised crime group. He was trusted to direct others to murder people linked to the Hutch group. He described McGovern's role as callous and cruel, in particular the fact that he wanted a hitman who lacked confidence known as Teeth to murder Noel Kerwin to get his confidence back. He sentenced the 40-year-old to 10 years in prison for directing the attempted murder of James Gately and 14 years for his role in the murder of Noel Kerwin.
1: Some cardiac surgeries are expected to be cancelled tomorrow due to a planned strike by 25 perfusionists who are members of the Forsa trade union. Perfusionists are cardiovascular specialists who manage the machines that temporarily take over the work of the heart and lungs during surgery. They're due to begin a series of work stoppages across five hospital groups from tomorrow in a dispute over pay. US President Donald Trump has said that Israel and Iran must stop shooting as the two countries exchange rocket fire for the first time since the ceasefire in April. He made the call on a social media post shortly, adding final negotiations on peace are proceeding, subject to, as he put it, ignorance or stupidity getting in the way.
3: This is the forecast for Mayo. And in Castlebar, right now it's 12 degrees with light rain. Humidity is around 73% and winds are near 29 kilometres per hour. So it's on the cool side and a light jacket will help. That's your latest weather from MPB. Get ready.

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1: Sean McGovern, one of the leaders of the Kinahan Organised Crime Group, has been jailed for 24 years by the Special Criminal Court. The sentences were imposed on McGovern, formerly of Kildare Road, Dublin, for directing the activities of the criminal gang in relation to the murder of one man and the attempted murder of another between 2015 and 17. Our crime correspondent, Paul Reynolds.
2: Sean McGovern was centrally involved in the murder of an innocent man, Noel Kerwin, and the attempted murder of a rival Hutch Gang member, James Gately. He was, Mr. Justice Patrick McGrath said today, a confidant of those at the higher levels of the Kinahan organised crime group. He was trusted to direct others to murder people linked to the Hutch group. He described McGovern's role as callous and cruel, in particular the fact that he wanted a hitman who lacked confidence known as Teeth to murder Noel Kerwin to get his confidence back. He sentenced the 40-year-old to 10 years in prison for directing the attempted murder of James Gately and 14 years for his role in the murder of Noel Kerwin.
1: Some cardiac surgeries are expected to be cancelled tomorrow due to a planned strike by 25 perfusionists who are members of the Forsa trade union. Perfusionists are cardiovascular specialists who manage the machines that temporarily take over the work of the heart and lungs during surgery. They're due to begin a series of work stoppages across five hospital groups from tomorrow in a dispute over pay. US President Donald Trump has said that Israel and Iran must stop shooting as the two countries exchange rocket fire for the first time since the ceasefire in April. He made the call on a social media post shortly, adding final negotiations on peace are proceeding, subject to, as he put it, ignorance or stupidity getting in the way.
3: This is the forecast for Mayo. And in Castlebar, right now it's 11 degrees with overcast clouds. Humidity is around 80% and winds are near 28 kilometres per hour. So it's on the cool side and a light jacket will help. That's your latest weather from MPB.
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1: Come on in. I've been waiting for you. Sit down, relax. You know, I got a few things I've been thinking about. I'd like to share them with you. I know things have been a little...

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1: Sean McGovern, one of the leaders of the Kinahan Organised Crime Group, has been jailed for 24 years by the Special Criminal Court. The sentences were imposed on McGovern, formerly of Kildare Road, Dublin, for directing the activities of the criminal gang in relation to the murder of one man and the attempted murder of another between 2015 and 17. Our crime correspondent, Paul Reynolds.
2: Sean McGovern was centrally involved in the murder of an innocent man, Noel Kerwin, and the attempted murder of a rival Hutch Gang member, James Gately. He was, Mr. Justice Patrick McGrath said today, a confidant of those at the higher levels of the Kinahan organised crime group. He was trusted to direct others to murder people linked to the Hutch group. He described McGovern's role as callous and cruel, in particular the fact that he wanted a hitman who lacked confidence known as Teeth to murder Noel Kerwin to get his confidence back. He sentenced the 40-year-old to 10 years in prison for directing the attempted murder of James Gately and 14 years for his role in the murder of Noel Kerwin.
1: Some cardiac surgeries are expected to be cancelled tomorrow due to a planned strike by 25 perfusionists who are members of the Forsa trade union. Perfusionists are cardiovascular specialists who manage the machines that temporarily take over the work of the heart and lungs during surgery. They're due to begin a series of work stoppages across five hospital groups from tomorrow in a dispute over pay. US President Donald Trump has said that Israel and Iran must stop shooting as the two countries exchange rocket fire for the first time since the ceasefire in April. He made the call on a social media post shortly, adding final negotiations on peace are proceeding, subject to, as he put it, ignorance or stupidity getting in the way.
3: This is the forecast for Mayo. And in Castlebar, right now it's 11 degrees with overcast clouds. Humidity is around 80% and winds are near 28 kilometres per hour. So it's on the cool side and a light jacket will help. That's your latest weather from MPB.
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1: Sean McGovern, one of the leaders of the Kinahan organised crime group, has been jailed for 24 years by the Special Criminal Court. The sentences were imposed on McGovern, formerly of Kildare Road, Dublin, for directing the activities of the criminal gang in relation to the murder of one man and the attempted murder of another between 2015 and 17. Our crime correspondent, Paul Reynolds.
2: Sean McGovern was centrally involved in the murder of an innocent man, Noel Kerwin, and the attempted murder of a rival Hutch Gang member, James Gately. He was, Mr. Justice Patrick McGrath said today, a confidant of those at the higher levels of the Kinahan organised crime group. He was trusted to direct others to murder people linked to the Hutch group. He described McGovern's role as callous and cruel, in particular the fact that he wanted a hitman who lacked confidence known as Teeth to murder Noel Kerwin to get his confidence back. He sentenced the 40-year-old to 10 years in prison for directing the attempted murder of James Gately and 14 years for his role in the murder of Noel Kerwin.
1: Some cardiac surgeries are expected to be cancelled tomorrow due to a planned strike by 25 perfusionists who are members of the Forsa trade union. Perfusionists are cardiovascular specialists who manage the machines that temporarily take over the work of the heart and lungs during surgery. They're due to begin a series of work stoppages across five hospital groups from tomorrow in a dispute over pay. US President Donald Trump has said that Israel and Iran must stop shooting as the two countries exchange rocket fire for the first time since the ceasefire in April. He made the call on a social media post shortly, adding final negotiations on peace are proceeding, subject to, as he put it, ignorance or stupidity getting in the way.
3: This is the forecast for Mayo. And in Castlebar, right now it's 11 degrees with overcast clouds. Humidity is around 80% and winds are near 28 kilometres per hour. So it's on the cool side and a light jacket will help. That's your latest weather from MPB.
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1: Sean McGovern, one of the leaders of the Kinahan Organised Crime Group, has been jailed for 24 years by the Special Criminal Court. The sentences were imposed on McGovern, formerly of Kildare Road, Dublin, for directing the activities of the criminal gang in relation to the murder of one man and the attempted murder of another between 2015 and 17. Our crime correspondent, Paul Reynolds.
2: Sean McGovern was centrally involved in the murder of an innocent man, Noel Kerwin, and the attempted murder of a rival Hutch Gang member, James Gately. He was, Mr. Justice Patrick McGrath said today, a confidant of those at the higher levels of the Kinahan organised crime group. He was trusted to direct others to murder people linked to the Hutch group. He described McGovern's role as callous and cruel, in particular the fact that he wanted a hitman who lacked confidence known as Teeth to murder Noel Kerwin to get his confidence back. He sentenced the 40-year-old to 10 years in prison for directing the attempted murder of James Gately and 14 years for his role in the murder of Noel Kerwin.
1: Some cardiac surgeries are expected to be cancelled tomorrow due to a planned strike by 25 perfusionists who are members of the Forsa trade union. Perfusionists are cardiovascular specialists who manage the machines that temporarily take over the work of the heart and lungs during surgery. They're due to begin a series of work stoppages across five hospital groups from tomorrow in a dispute over pay. US President Donald Trump has said that Israel and Iran must stop shooting as the two countries exchange rocket fire for the first time since the ceasefire in April. He made the call on a social media post shortly, adding final negotiations on peace are proceeding, subject to, as he put it, ignorance or stupidity getting in the way.
3: This is the forecast for Mayo. And in Castlebar, right now it's 10 degrees with moderate rain. Humidity is around 82% and winds are near 21 kilometres per hour. So it's on the cool side and a light jacket will help. That's your latest weather from MPB.
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0: 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I love you and I miss you so much. 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
1: Sean McGovern, one of the leaders of the Kinahan Organised Crime Group, has been jailed for 24 years by the Special Criminal Court. The sentences were imposed on McGovern, formerly of Kildare Road, Dublin, for directing the activities of the criminal gang in relation to the murder of one man and the attempted murder of another between 2015 and 17. Our crime correspondent, Paul Reynolds.
2: Sean McGovern was centrally involved in the murder of an innocent man, Noel Kerwin, and the attempted murder of a rival Hutch Gang member, James Gately. He was, Mr. Justice Patrick McGrath said today, a confidant of those at the higher levels of the Kinahan organised crime group. He was trusted to direct others to murder people linked to the Hutch group. He described McGovern's role as callous and cruel, in particular the fact that he wanted a hitman who lacked confidence known as Teeth to murder Noel Kerwin to get his confidence back. He sentenced the 40-year-old to 10 years in prison for directing the attempted murder of James Gately and 14 years for his role in the murder of Noel Kerwin.
1: Some cardiac surgeries are expected to be cancelled tomorrow due to a planned strike by 25 perfusionists who are members of the Forsa trade union. Perfusionists are cardiovascular specialists who manage the machines that temporarily take over the work of the heart and lungs during surgery. They're due to begin a series of work stoppages across five hospital groups from tomorrow in a dispute over pay. US President Donald Trump has said that Israel and Iran must stop shooting as the two countries exchange rocket fire for the first time since the ceasefire in April. He made the call on a social media post shortly, adding final negotiations on peace are proceeding, subject to, as he put it, ignorance or stupidity getting in the way.
3: This is the forecast for Mayo. And in Castlebar, right now it's 10 degrees with moderate rain. Humidity is around 82% and winds are near 21 kilometres per hour. So it's on the cool side and a light jacket will help. That's your latest weather from MPB.
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I'd be lying if I said I didn't need to get lost sometimes. It took a couple wrong times, but I learned the right ones are harder to find.

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2: Sean McGovern, one of the leaders of the Kinahan Organised Crime Group, has been jailed for 24 years by the Special Criminal Court. The sentences were imposed on McGovern, formerly of Kildare Road, Dublin, for directing the activities of the criminal gang in relation to the murder of one man and the attempted murder of another between 2015 and 17. Our crime correspondent, Paul Reynolds.
3: Sean McGovern was centrally involved in the murder of an innocent man, Noel Kerwin, and the attempted murder of a rival Hutch Gang member, James Gately. He was, Mr. Justice Patrick McGrath said today, a confidant of those at the higher levels of the Kinahan organised crime group. He was trusted to direct others to murder people linked to the Hutch group. He described McGovern's role as callous and cruel, in particular the fact that he wanted a hitman who lacked confidence known as Teeth to murder Noel Kerwin to get his confidence back. He sentenced the 40-year-old to 10 years in prison for directing the attempted murder of James Gately and 14 years for his role in the murder of Noel Kerwin.
2: Some cardiac surgeries are expected to be cancelled tomorrow due to a planned strike by 25 perfusionists who are members of the Forza Trade Union. Perfusionists are cardiovascular specialists who manage the machines that temporarily take over the work of the heart and lungs during surgery. They're due to begin a series of work stoppages across five hospital groups from tomorrow in a dispute over pay. US President Donald Trump has said that Israel and Iran must stop shooting as the two countries exchange rocket fire for the first time since the ceasefire in April. He made the call on a social media post shortly, adding final negotiations on peace are proceeding, subject to, as he put it, ignorance or stupidity getting in the way.
4: This is the forecast for Mayo. And in Castlebar, right now it's 10 degrees with moderate rain. Humidity is around 82% and winds are near 21 kilometres per hour. So it's on the cool side and a light jacket will help. That's your latest weather from MPB.
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1: Sean McGovern, one of the leaders of the Kinahan Organised Crime Group, has been jailed for 24 years by the Special Criminal Court. The sentences were imposed on McGovern, formerly of Kildare Road, Dublin, for directing the activities of the criminal gang in relation to the murder of one man and the attempted murder of another between 2015 and 17. Our crime correspondent, Paul Reynolds.
2: Sean McGovern was centrally involved in the murder of an innocent man, Noel Kerwin, and the attempted murder of a rival Hutch Gang member, James Gately. He was, Mr. Justice Patrick McGrath said today, a confidant of those at the higher levels of the Kinahan organised crime group. He was trusted to direct others to murder people linked to the Hutch group. He described McGovern's role as callous and cruel, in particular the fact that he wanted a hitman who lacked confidence known as Teeth to murder Noel Kerwin to get his confidence back. He sentenced the 40-year-old to 10 years in prison for directing the attempted murder of James Gately and 14 years for his role in the murder of Noel Kerwin.
1: Some cardiac surgeries are expected to be cancelled tomorrow due to a planned strike by 25 perfusionists who are members of the Forsa trade union. Perfusionists are cardiovascular specialists who manage the machines that temporarily take over the work of the heart and lungs during surgery. They're due to begin a series of work stoppages across five hospital groups from tomorrow in a dispute over pay. US President Donald Trump has said that Israel and Iran must stop shooting as the two countries exchange rocket fire for the first time since the ceasefire in April. He made the call on a social media post shortly, adding final negotiations on peace are proceeding, subject to, as he put it, ignorance or stupidity getting in the way.
3: This is the forecast for Mayo. And in Castlebar, right now it's 9 degrees with broken clouds. Humidity is around 83% and winds are near 15 kilometres per hour. So it's on the cool side and a light jacket will help. That's your latest weather from MPB.
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